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Nomination period 10th August to 10th September 2026. 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
0: So, listen to this beautiful song being sung by a lovely child like you. Okay?
1: Like us.

Hello, hello, hello. Good evening and welcome. 30 seconds and 3 minutes past 6 on a beautiful Wednesday evening. And you, my dear friends, have tuned into Akashwani Chennai's FM Rainbow on 101.4. It's time for your favorite Western music show, Drive Time, to go on air with me, Shefali. As always, if you have a favorite English or a Western music number, what you can do is call me on 044-298-6W.

0: 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It's a simple Google form that you need to fill out with basic details like your name and song request and a little something about yourself. Send it in to us and hopefully we'll have your favorite English or Western music number going on air. On that note, I think I have my first caller. Good evening.
1: Hello. Hi. Good evening, Shefali ma'am.
0: Mr. Khalil Ahmed.
1: Yes. Yes. Yes.
0: How are you, sir?
1: I am very fine, ma'am. Yes.
0: Wonderful.
1: Good evening. 6:05 p.m. Yeah. My favorite song, Justin Bieber, any song. Yeah.
0: Any track by Justin Bieber.
1: Yeah. Justin Bieber. Yeah.
0: Okay, yeah. Sir. Thank you for calling. Have a wonderful evening and we'll play a nice track by Justin Bieber for you.
1: Thank you so much. My happiness. Thank you.
0: Thank you. Thank you, sir. Yes. All right. Bye-bye. So that was Mr. Khalil Ahmed. I have one more caller. Good evening.
2: Moswa Shefali, I'm Srikant.
0: How are you, Srikant, sir?
2: Okie dokie, love conquers all. Raja Leela is a sexy adventure and love making adventure. Let love prevail.
0: Okay, thank you for that. What can I play for you?
2: Money for nothing.
0: All right, will do. Thank you for calling, sir. So that was Srikant sir, and Money for Nothing is what he wants to listen to. I have one more caller. Good evening.
3: Hello. Very good evening, madam. I'm Chandrasekharan calling from Vasalvakkam. How are you, madam?
0: Very well, sir. How are you?
3: I am also doing good. Thank you very much. Can you please play for the Fire by Alan Walker?
0: Fire by Alan Walker. Okay, will do. Thank you for calling, sir.
3: Okay, thank you very much.
0: Bye-bye.
3: Bye-bye.
0: So that was Mr. Chandrasekhar and... what we will do is play the first song for the evening. This is going to take you back in time, but my telephone lines are ringing. So I'm going to go ahead and say hello. Good evening.
4: Hello, I'm Christina.
0: Hi, Christina. How are you?
4: I am fine. How are you?
0: Very well. Thank you for asking. Happy birthday.
4: Thank you very much.
0: Wonderful. What are you doing to celebrate?
4: I also wish to wish everybody who is celebrating their birthday this month, Mr. Divakar Shenoy, Mr. Srikant, and Murthy sir's granddaughter Shilpa, everybody whoever is celebrating their birthday this month, happy birthday to them.
0: All right. Thank you for that, Christina. What can I play for you?
4: Yeah, you play, you know my favorite song, anything you play of your choice.
0: All right. Thank you, Christina. And I hope you have a wonderful evening and a wonderful year ahead, okay?
4: Yeah, thank you so much.
0: All right. Bye. So that was Christina. I think I have one more caller. Good evening.
5: Good evening.
0: Hi, what is your name?
5: I'm Gautam.
0: Hi, Gautam. How are you?
5: I'm fine.
0: Wonderful stuff, Gautam. What's happening?
5: I don't know.
0: You don't know. Okay.
5: Yeah.
0: Hopefully, you're not working on math right now.
5: Huh?
0: You're not working on maths, right? Maths. No maths problem.
5: No, I'm not working on a...
0: Okay, good. What can I...
5: Tamil exam.
0: Okay. Good luck for that. What can I play for you?
5: You can play Die With A Smile by Lady Gaga and Bruno Mars.
0: Okay, Die With A Smile. I'm just making a note so I can play your track. All right, good luck for your exams, Gautam. And keep...
5: English.
0: Pardon me?
5: English.
0: Tomorrow is English. Okay.
5: Yeah.
0: For all your exams, Tamil, English, everything, good luck, okay?
5: Okay, I'm fully prepared.
0: Wonderful. All right, Gautam. Take care.
5: Thank you.
0: Bye-bye. So that was Gautam. I have one more caller. Good evening.
6: Hello. Good evening, Shefali. This is Francisca.
0: Hi, Francisca. How are you?
6: I am fine. How are you?
0: Very well. Thank you for asking. Good to have you back on the show.
6: Yes. Okay. So I love to dedicate a song to my mother and I request she loves ABBA.
0: Okay.
6: So the winner takes it all, or one of us. from ABBA you can play.

0: especially for her.
1: Okay, will do. I've made a note, Francesca, and I'm going to play Winner Takes It All, okay?
0: Yeah, thank you so much.
1: Thank you. So much. Have a wonderful evening, Francesca.
0: Yes, bye-bye. You too, bye-bye.
1: Thank you, bye. That was Francesca. One more caller. Good evening.
2: Good evening. This is 044-2986-0038.
1: Yes, sir, you are on air.
2: I am car cleaner Jnanasekhar speaking from KK Nagar.
1: Wonderful, Jnanasekhar, sir. How are you?
2: Same to you.
1: Thank you. How are you, sir?
2: Oh, how you are? Same I am.
1: Okay. How I am? Same you are.
2: Yeah, yeah.
1: All right. Good to know, Jnanasekhar, sir. Tell me a little something about yourself.
2: Now I am the 12th standard student.
1: Okay.
2: And part-time job, car cleaning.
1: Wonderful. All and right. Yes, Jnanasekhar, what can I play for you?
2: Mine, mine, the girl is mine.
1: By Michael Jackson.
2: Yes.
1: All right, will do. Thank you for calling, Jnanasekhar, and I'm going to play your track in a little bit, okay?
2: Thank you very much.
1: All right, bye.
2: Bye.
1: So that was Jnanasekhar. And finally, time for some music. Here comes a track that's going to take you back in time. Macarena by Los Del Rio coming your way. I hope you enjoy this.

0: Macarena, que tu cuerpo es para dar la alegría y cosas buenas. 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
1: That was Macarena by Los Del Rio. I have a caller. I'm going to say hello.
2: Hello.
1: How are you, Lakshmi ma'am?
2: Yes, I am fine. Thank you. And what about you?
1: I'm also doing very well. Thank you for asking. Tell us a little something about yourself, ma'am.
2: Yes, ma'am. I am an auto driver.
1: Okay, wonderful.
2: Since 34 years.
1: Wow.
2: In Chennai.
1: Wonderful.
2: In and around Chennai.
1: Wonderful. That's really great.
2: Thank you.
1: And you have asked me to play any song of my choice, correct?
2: Okay, as you wish.
1: Okay. Okay, Lakshmi ma'am. But before I let you go, tell me which is your most favorite area in Chennai? Hello?
2: Hello?
1: Yes, ma'am.
2: West Mambalam and T Nagar.
1: West Mambalam and T Nagar. Wonderful.
2: Yes.
1: All right, Lakshmi ma'am, you be safe when you're driving your rickshaw, okay?
2: Yes, ma'am.
1: And I'll play a light, nice song for you.
2: MA.
1: Wow, you've done an MA.
2: Yes, I am triple MA.
1: Wow.
2: With the teacher training, technical teacher training in fighting.
1: That's wonderful, ma'am.
2: Now become a part-time teacher.
1: Lovely.
2: In the Chennai Corporation School.
1: Lovely, lovely. Wishing you lots of success, okay?
2: Thank you.
1: All right. Thank you, Lakshmi, ma'am, for calling, and I'll play a nice song for you.
2: Okay, thank you.
1: Thank you. Bye-bye. Bye. So that was Lakshmi ma'am, who is a super achiever in my opinion, and we'll definitely do a lovely number for her. But before I can play the next two tracks, I'm going to say hello to a couple of my listeners. Good evening and welcome to the show, Mr. Sashikant Jain from New Delhi. I hope you're doing well. We will certainly have some amazing music coming your way. Mr. Prakash TPS, good evening and welcome. Hope you're doing well. Mr. Veera Raghavan from Madhavaram, good evening, sir. You've requested for Shalala by Venga Boys. Okay, let me see what I can do for you. Mr. BK Hitendra Das from Assam, good evening and welcome to the show. Happy to have you join us. You want to listen to Dolly Parton's I Will Always Love You? Okay, we will certainly try and do that number for you. Mr. Ganesan, good evening. Happy to have you join us. Rasputin by Boney M is your request. Okay. Noted. Let me see what we can do for you. Also, big hellos going out to Colonel Shivakumar, who is a music buff. Good to know, sir. You are doing well and enjoying the midweek special. You've given me a couple of options for Mr. Jones. Okay, we will do Mr. Jones for you. Chandru, sir, good evening and welcome. Happy to have you back on the show after a long time. We will certainly do cool for you in just a little bit. Also, big hellos going out to Dr. S. Jayakrishnan from Valsaravakam, good evening and welcome to the show. Dr. Jayakrishnan, Desert Rose by Sting is what you want to listen to, and that is the track we're going to do up next. Divakar Shenoy, sir, welcome to the show. Sweet, Sweet Smile by Carpenters is your request. Okay, will do. Noted. Ambi Siva, sir, welcome to the show. Sivdas, sir, good evening. I hope you're doing well. Satyapriya, ma'am, good evening. Welcome back to the show. You want to listen to something by Ace of Base? Okay, we will do Ace of Base for you. On that note, let's get right to the music. First, we're going to do Desert Rose by Sting featuring Sheb Mami for Dr. S. Jayakrishnan. And we are going to follow this up with Dr. Jones by Aqua for Colonel Shivakumar. Here we go. Enjoy the next two tracks.

0: at 25 minutes past 6, Fading Away, Dr. Jones by Aqua, Colonel Shivakumar. I hope you enjoyed listening to your request. On that note, I'm going to say hello. Hello?
1: Hello.
0: Hi, Mukundan.
1: Hello, ma'am. Good evening. How are you doing?
0: Very well. Thank you for asking and thank you for waiting patiently. How are you? Wonderful. Mukundan, tell us a little something about yourself.
1: I work for a private sector bank and just driving home after a hectic day's work.
0: Wonderful. And what kind of music do you usually listen to?
1: I actually listen to all types of music irrespective of its genre, just that it has to have some life.
0: Wonderful. And do you have any particular artist that you listen to on loop?
1: Oh, that will be a wholesome list. But to be specific, I can list out Bryan Adams.
0: Okay. And that is why you've requested for Please Forgive Me by Bryan Adams.
1: Absolutely.
0: Wonderful. Thank you for calling and thank you for waiting, Mukundan. We'll certainly do Please Forgive Me for you in just a little bit, okay?
1: Absolutely. My pleasure. And you're doing a fabulous job.
0: Thank you. Thank you so much.
1: Bye-bye.
0: To you too. Bye-bye. So that was Mukundan. And on that note, we're going to get right to the next couple of tracks. Up first, for Mr. Khalil Ahmed, we're going to do Stay by The Kid Laroi featuring Justin Bieber. And we're going to follow this up with Fire by Alan Walker for Mr. Chandrasekhar, who called us from Valsara. Welcome.

at 33 minutes past 6, playing in the background, Alesso featuring Roy English with Cool. Mr. Chandru, I hope you enjoyed listening to your song request. All right, quickly getting into the next couple of tracks. Satyapriya ma'am, for you, here come Ace of Base with The Sign.

fading away the carpenters with sweet, sweet smile, Mr. Divakar Shenoy. I hope you enjoyed listening to your song request. All right, 38 minutes past 6, quickly getting into the next couple of tracks. Up first, we're going to do Money for Nothing by Dire Straits for Mr. Srikanth, and we're going to follow this up with Die with a Smile by Lady Gaga and Bruno Mars for Gautam.

mama, she got it sticking in the cameraman. Look at that, so. And he's up there. What's that? Hawaiian noises. He's banging on the bongos like a chimpanzee. Oh, that ain't working.

Lady Gaga and Bruno Mars with Die With a Smile. Gautam, I hope you enjoyed listening to your request. It's 44 minutes past 6. Quickly getting into the next couple of tracks for Francesca and for her mom. Here come ABBA with The Winner Takes It All. And we're going to follow this up with Nyanasekhar's request for The Girl Is Mine by Michael Jackson and Paul McCartney.

With please forgive me playing in the background, I'm going to say hello to Mr. Ramakrishna from Colombo, Mr. Shanmugasundaram from Madurai, Mr. Hariram, Mr. Maharaj Kirtanpuri Goswami, and also big hellos going out to Imran. Thank you guys for tuning in and for letting me know that y'all are listening to the show. Okay, quickly getting into the next couple of tracks. Mr. Veera Raghavan, here comes Venga Boys with Shalala. I hope you enjoy this track.

Playing for Mr. Ganesan, Rasputin by Boney M, and the last track that's going to come to you in just a little bit is Mr. Hitendra Das's request for Dolly Parton's I Will Always Love You.

And with that, it's a wrap on this evening's edition of Drive Time. Thank you so much for having kept me company. I hope you enjoyed listening to this playlist that we curated together. A ton of requests, so I had to cut short most of the tracks. Apologies. Do join me tonight at 8:30, not 8:05, because we're going to bring to you a commentary, a relay. So at 8:30, join me for another 30 minutes of your favorite English music on Music by the Bay. Until then, this is me, Shefali, saying thank you. Take care. 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

I hope life treats you kind, and I hope that you have all that you ever dreamed of, and I wish you joy and happiness. But above all of this,

Good evening. It's 30 seconds and 30 minutes past 8. You have tuned into Akashvani Chennai's FM Rainbow on 101.4. 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

0: Good evening and welcome to Music by the Bay. My name is Shefali, and for the next 30 minutes, less than 30 minutes, we are going to be treating you to some amazing English and Western music numbers because the show is going to be 50% of what it usually is. I am not going to promise you that I'll play your track, but I will certainly try. 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It's a simple form that you have to fill out with basic details like your name and your message, and send that in, and hopefully we'll play music that you want to listen to. On that note, I'm going to say
1: start by Evomax.
0: Hello,
1: I'm Chandrasekhar, calling from Varasanavakam.
0: Yes, sir.
1: Can you please play for me Start by Evomax?
0: Sir, we are going to try and give an opportunity.
1: Okay.
0: I'm going to make a note. If time permits, I'll play Salt by Evomax.
1: Okay.
0: Thank you,
1: sir. Thank you.
0: Bye-bye. So that was Mr. Chandrasekhar. So what I was trying to say is, we are going to try and play music. We're going to try and entertain requests from new listeners. You know, if your track was played between 6 and 7, then I'm sure you'll be happy to let somebody else's request go on air. On that note, I'm going to say hello to Mr. Sashikant Jain. Good evening and welcome to the show, sir. Happy to have you join us. Mr. Mailai Patabi, welcome. Venga Boy, Shalala. I already played the track between 6 and 7, so I'm going to give your request a skip, sir. I hope you understand. Mr. C. Balasubramaniam, welcome to the show. Happy to have you join us. Mr. Hiramani Verma from Chhattisgarh, good evening and welcome, sir. Waka Waka Shakira has been queued for you, and hopefully we'll play your track in just a little bit. Mr. Hitendra Das from Assam, good evening and welcome back. Michael Jackson, another part of me. Again, if time permits, we will play your request because we already did a number for you. Mr. Maharaj Kirtan Puri Goswami, welcome to the show. Any Western music track for Maharaj Kirtan Puri Goswami, Lakshmin Devi Goswami from Chhattisgarh as well. Okay, made a note of your request, sir. We will try and do something for you. Welcome to the show, Sai Manohar, sir. I hope you're doing well. Thank you, of course, for tuning in. Also, Sumati Babu, ma'am, happy to have you join us. I think I have a caller. Good evening.
2: Yes, no request. I just want to say Raju Leela's creative adventure and sexy adventure.
0: All right, sir. Thank you for that. So that was Srikant, sir. And also welcome to the show, Christina. Happy to have you join us as well. Okay. And with that, what we're going to do is get into the first couple of tracks. Let's begin this evening's show with Walking Away by Craig David. I hope you enjoy this one.

It's 40 minutes past 8, fading away Shakira with Waka Waka. Heeramani Verma ji from Chhattisgarh, I hope you enjoyed listening to your request for Shakira's Waka Waka. All right, on that note, welcome to the show, Ganesan sir and Simon Ohar sir. You want me to play Do You Want? I think you want me to play Do You Want to Dance by Cliff Richard. That's the track that I have queued up for you. In case if that's not the song, then please do message and let me know. In the meantime, Mr. Sashikant Jain sir, thank you for waiting patiently. Here comes your request, Money Honey by the Bay City Rollers. I hope you enjoy this.

Fading Away, DNA More Than a Game. That number was a very special track that went out to Sudhir Pillai, sir. DNA More Than a Game was, of course, performed by Andrea Bocelli, David Guetta, EJ, and Megan Thee Stallion. Sir, I hope you enjoyed listening to that lovely number. All right, on that note, getting into the next track, Killer Queen by Queen. This one is going out to Satyapriya ma'am, to Colonel Shivakumar, to Mr. C. Balasubramanyam from Thoothukudi, to Maharaj Kirtan Puri Goswami and Lakshmin Devi Goswami from Chhattisgarh, to Mr. Hitendra Das from Assam, to Mr. Mailai Pattabi, to Mr. Vannai Ganesan, and also to Christina. I hope all of you enjoy listening to this amazing number by Queen. And we are going to follow this up with Do You Want to Dance by Cliff Richard, a request that has come in from Simon O'Hersa from Coimbatore.

That was The Borderline by Goldspot. And on that note, it's time for me to play the last track for the evening. Here comes a Lindsay Sterling featuring Rajakumari with Mirage. Sivdas sir, and to all our lovely listeners, this one is for y'all.

Veerasundari ma'am and Manikandan sir, thank you for tuning in. And on that note, it's time for me to say thank you. I hope you enjoyed this brief edition of Music by the Bay. As always, I had an absolutely fantastic evening here in the studios. I'm going to be back on it tonight at 10:30 on FM Gold 100.1. So do join me for another 30 minutes of super cool English and Western music of your choosing. Else, you can catch me back on air next Wednesday. Until then, this is me, Shefali, saying stay safe and keep it tuned to FM Rainbow 101.4. The next program will come to you at 9 p.m. on the dot.